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2: ABC News, I'm Dave Packer. Venezuelan officials say at least 188 people are dead, thousands more missing after Wednesday's devastating back-to-back earthquakes. Armando Nori lives in hard-hit Caracas.
3: We are not prepared for this. We've been living under a government neglecting every aspect of the civilian life for the past almost 30 years. So none of us was prepared for this.
2: The Supreme Court handing President Trump a pair of wins today, ruling that the administration can, on its own, end temporary protected status for hundreds of thousands of migrants from Syria and Haiti, and allowing the Trump administration to turn away asylum seekers at the border. The U.S. says, an official says there was an attack on a vessel in the Strait of Hormuz that was carried out by an Iranian drone that caused some damage to the ship's bridge. It's the first known vessel attack since the signing of the Memo of Understanding between the U.S. and Iran just last week. This is ABC News.
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8: Take a look at our copper weather for Butte and southwestern Montana. Throughout the night, a chance of showers and thunderstorms. Windy conditions, a low at 51 for our Friday. More rain and thunderstorms, a high at 69. By tomorrow night, we're going to drop down to 44. Rain showers possible. And for our Saturday, more rain and thunderstorms with a high at 57.
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8: 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Scott Perini in studio with the music we've lived our lives to with a spotlight tonight, shining down on some soul hits of the 1970s. 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Tonight, we're on a soul patrol of the 1970s. Let's get things moving now with a favorite from Marilyn McCoo and Billy Davis Jr., the Fifth Dimension Fame, of course, the married

0: 94, remembering the magic of Marilyn McCoo and Billy Davis Jr. on the number one hit, You Don't Have to Be a Star to Be in My Show, from 1977. And tonight, we're on a soul patrol of the 1970s. Invite you along for some soul hits of the era. And of course, we'll share a memory or two. So leave it locked in here. 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

to a generation they knew it as a Simply Red song. Of course, it's in 1989. But about 15 years before, Harold Melvin and the Blue Notes introduced us to the world of If You Don't Know Me By Now. We're on a Soul Patrol, the 1970s, highlighting some great soul hits of the day. And right now, not to be left out, Gary, Indiana's very own family group, the Jackson 5. And I want you back, Top 94 with your Classics Hour. 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

0: One of their many hit singles added into our Soul Patrol of the 1970s, Earth, Wind, and Fire with Shining Star. 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
0: Copper 94 getting back into the music now as we're on a Soul Patrol of the 1970s. And not to be left out, a great record from the group Hot Chocolate. Got a bit of a disco funk beat to it. Here's you.

0: 94 with one of those overlooked groups in the world of, soul music. In fact, they were considered Philadelphia soul, the Stylistics, and I'm Stone in Love with You. And we're going to get back to more of our soul hits of the 1970s here in just a moment as we hand it over now to meteorologist Jeff Womack with your weather for Butte and the surrounding areas, brought to you by the Phillipsburg Businesses.
1: Trying to get some showers going throughout the region, but more clouds than anything. Don't you worry, though. A couple of fronts coming in are going to bring us some badly needed moisture. Now, the first one comes in tomorrow morning. We'll notice a breeze pick up, and then I expect showers. Hopefully, by the early afternoon, we're going to get some measurable moisture. The other one a little slower behind that, but a system to the south of us rotates around, brings some thunderstorms along the I-15 corridor. Then by Saturday morning, we're going to have rain as a mainstay. So Saturday, right on through Sunday, and much cooler air is going to dig in. In fact, we'll take about a 20-degree drop, putting us below normal around here. We're going to stay that way for Monday and Tuesday, but then things look to clear out by Tuesday, Wednesday, and Thursday. A couple of spotty storms, but we should have more sunshine than not, so that is going to heat things up again quickly. As we look around the rest of the nation here, around the eastern half of the Midwest, there'll be one or two storms around that vicinity, but things really getting hot around the desert southwest and into the South Plains. We are cooling down and getting some badly needed rain. I know it's the weekend, but man, do we need it. We'll take a look at that and just how low our temperatures are going to go. It's coming your way next.
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1: Anaconda will settle into the 50s tonight, 71 before we're done on Friday, and some thunderstorms, but then windy and much cooler with stronger storms going into Saturday. Saturday's highs in the upper 50s. Rain and maybe a few pops of thunder continue for Sunday at a high of 55. Rain remains as we go into Monday with a high right around 60. And then temperatures right around 70 going into Tuesday. We'll bounce back nicely. Wednesday should be just about perfect, partly cloudy in 72, more sunshine, and a warming trend comes back in on Thursday with a high right around 79. And then for Deer Lodge now, we'll have temperatures overnight into the 50s and then 70s with some rain showers for tomorrow, and then stronger storms coming in on Saturday. Our highs only in the 60s, and then for Sunday, we'll be at 54. Now, here's something interesting. Sunday night, as we get snow levels down to about 7,000 feet around here. Now for Monday, we'll be rainy and back into the upper 50s. And then for Tuesday, we'll have temperatures right around the upper 60s. Wednesday, sunshine is back in 72. All right, for Whitehall tonight, can't rule out some light thunderstorms. 53, 77 for your Friday, and some rain by the end of the day. It's going to be Friday night into Saturday. We get some good rain around here. Rain remains on Saturday in 64, with rain continuing Sunday, low 60s. And that looks to be our biggest cool down for a while, so if you're not fans of the heat, enjoy that. We will have slightly warmer numbers on Monday, 63, still some rain, but then we start to break out of this pattern on Tuesday, mainly sunny in 72. Wednesday, we are talking about upper 70s around here. Here in Butte, overnight, 50, 74 on Friday, but some thunderstorms by the end of the day. Heavy rains and wind at times, with wind gusts up to 30 now from Friday
0: night. Thank you much, Jeff Womack, again with the weather brought to you by the Phillipsburg Businesses, and with that, our Classics Hour rolls onward as we highlight the soulful sounds of the 1970s and get right back after with the Motown memories of Mr. Stevie Wonder.
1: And then for Wednesday, talking about temperatures in the low 70s, upper 70s return by Thursday. I'm meteorologist Jeff Womack. That's the KB.

0: Top of 94. We're on a Soul Patrol on this Thursday night of the 1970s. Billy Paul with his claim to fame and me and Mrs. Jones. In fact, that one climbed all the way up to number one. We're going to step away for a moment and be back with more records from yesterday. Copper 94 with your Classics Hour. 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
0: And we're back here at Copper 94. Our Classics Hour finds us reminiscing with soul hits of the 1970s. So as our Soul Patrol rolls onward, we're taking two of the best and putting together on one record from 74, Dionne Warwick and the Spinners now with Then

0: right, the music, the memories, and the magic of the soul hits of the 1970s meet one more time here on our Classics Hours. We wrap things up just about for the night with Bill Withers and Ain't No Sunshine. Well, we're going to step away for just a few moments, and we'll be back as we close out the show for our Thursday get-together here at Copper 94. The route may have changed, but the good times continue at Shenanigans Bar and Casino. The bridge on Centennial may be gone, but getting to Shenanigans is easier than you think. Just follow the detour signs along Montana Street, head west on Iron, then merge onto Excelsior Avenue exit. And just like that, you'll be at one of the mining city's best casinos with daily happy hour from 4 p.m. to midnight. 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
0: 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Tonight, we're on Soul Patrol of the 1970s. Let's go ahead and wrap things up with Johnny Nash. Here's I Can See Clearly Now.
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0: For tonight's show, the Classics Hour with Johnny Nash and I Can See Clearly Now as we wrap up our Soul Patrol get-together of the 1970s. And you know what? I take this moment to welcome you back again tomorrow night and thank our sponsors who make our shows possible. They are Shenanigans Bar and Casinos, Ziply Fiber, Opportunity Bank of Montana, Butte Carpet, One Floor and Home, the BSW Thrift Store, D Motor Company in Anaconda, McCloud Real Estate Group, Rocky Mountain Credit Union, Taupun Food Stores all across Montana, Red Lion Sports, and TDS Fiber. We welcome you back again tomorrow night for a Feel Good Friday. I am going to slip on out of the studio for the night time for a surprise, right? And then I'll be back in with you tomorrow night with a Feel Good Friday here on the Classics Hour beginning at 6 o'clock. Thank you for joining in this evening and also earlier this morning. It's always great fun and enjoy your evening. Scott Perini, Copper 94 is the Scooter saying my good night.
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0: ABC News, I'm Dave Packer. The Supreme Court handed the Trump administration two wins in immigration cases today.
1: In a 6-3 decision, the court clearing the way for Trump to cancel the temporary protected status of hundreds of thousands of Haitians and Syrians who've been living and working legally in the U.S. Most will now need to leave the country or face deportation. In the other case, the justice is allowing the administration to turn away people seeking asylum at official ports of entry along the U.S.-Mexico border, meaning the U.S. can essentially shut the door to migrants fleeing violence and persecution.
0: ABC's Mary Bruce. But the president did have a court setback. A federal judge has blocked a portion of his executive order on mail-in voting. Devastation in Venezuela. A pair of powerful earthquakes leaving at least 188 people dead. Thousands more are missing. Rescuers still trying to recover people from the rubble of collapsed buildings. The U.S. is set to play Turkey tonight in its final World Cup group stage match. This is ABC News.
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6: Taking a look at that Copper weather forecast on this Thursday evening, we do have rain, a possibility of a thunderstorm, partly cloudy skies, and a low around 50. For your Friday, more rain in the forecast, thunderstorms, and a high around 70 degrees.

0: 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Oh, we are so much closer to Friday and the weekend. Scott just got done with the classic hour not too long ago with the soul hits. Oh, you can never get disappointed with Scott and his classic hour right here on your hometown station, Copper 94.
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0: 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Keith Valentine hanging out with you on this Thursday evening. Here is Ed Sheeran's latest. 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

0: Your hometown station, Copper 94, Keith Valentine hanging out with you on this Thursday evening. And oh my goodness, the Toy Story franchise is not dead. Toy Story 5 has made over $1 million throughout the week. And let me just let you know that it has done, in its lifetime with the franchise, it has made over $3.5 billion.
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0: Your hometown station, Copper 94, Keith Valentine hanging out with you on this Thursday evening. And less than a week away, we're all going to be starting to hear some fireworks as the 4th of July is quickly approaching. Here's Miss Katie.

0: Your hometown station, Copper 94, Keith Valentine, hanging out with you on this Thursday evening. So I have not yet seen the Masters of the Universe, and I probably will not see it because my friend did go see it, and he said it was just really terrible. I'm disappointed because I did not really like the Dolph Lundgren one, and now here we are hearing that this one wasn't great at all either.
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0: Your Hometown Station, Copper 94, Keith Valentine hanging out with you on this Thursday evening. Even though we don't need it right now, we are still under a sprinkling restriction that has been put in effect until further notice. No watering may be done from 10 a.m. to 8 p.m., nor on the 31st of each month. Instead, watering must take place from 8 p.m. to 10 a.m., with even-numbered addresses watering on the even days of each month, and odd-numbered addresses watering on odd days. You must do your part to help Butte conserve water. 497-6200 if you need more information.
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0: Hometown Flashback Station, Copper 94. Keith Valentine hanging out with you on this Thursday evening. And I do have another Copper Flashback for you when you and I do return with a song from the year 1984. 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
0: 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Keith Valentine hanging out with you on this Thursday evening. Taking a trip back to the year 1984 with this Copper Flashback is Mr. Kenny Loggins and Footloose as we're quickly approaching the 8 o'clock hour.

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2: News, I'm Dave Packer. In a pair of 6-3 decisions today, the Supreme Court has allowed the Trump administration to end legal protection for Haitian and Syrian immigrants fleeing violence or disasters, and allowed the administration to possibly revive an immigration policy used to turn back migrants seeking asylum at the southern border. White House Deputy Chief of Staff Stephen Miller calling the rulings huge wins.
3: On humanitarian issues, the most humanitarian thing that we could do is, which is what we are doing and have done, is to end illegal immigration. That is the most humanitarian thing.
2: An urgent search and rescue operation underway after two earthquakes struck Venezuela. Venezuelan officials saying at least 188 people are dead. Thousands more are missing. Apple raising prices on several of its most popular products just weeks after the CEO Tim Cook told the Wall Street Journal that the move would be unavoidable because of surging memory and storage costs. Several MacBook and iPad models are now ringing up $100 to $300 more. This is ABC News.
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7: You can look at that copper weather forecast on this Thursday evening. We do have rain, a possibility of a thunderstorm, partly cloudy skies, and a low around 50. For your Friday, more rain in the forecast, thunderstorms, and a high around 70 degrees.

0: Hometown Station Copper 94, Keith Valentine hanging out with you on this Thursday evening. And a big congratulations goes out to our second Copper Toy Box winner, Miss Mariah Medina, walking away with that $250 in Copper cash. 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
2: 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And here he is, a Mr. Sex Boy Billy, talking about his trip to San Juan, the capital of Puerto Rico, right here on your hometown station.

0: Your home downstairs, your Copper 94, Keith Valentine hanging out with you on this Thursday evening. And if you've been a fan of Dr. Quinn, Medicine Woman, I never seen the show myself, but Jane Seymour is going to be reprising her role as Dr. Quinn. And so that show is going to be happening soon in later on this year or early next year, they say.
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0: 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Taking a trip back to the year 1995, it is no doubt, Don't Speak.

0: Hometown Station Copper 94, Keith Valentine hanging out with you on this Thursday evening. And the rumor mill is happening, and July 3rd could be Taylor Swift and Travis Kelce's wedding in New York City. And the rumor is that Madison Square Garden is the venue. Now, who knows? But anyway, last week, they probably were doing their bachelor and bachelorette party because Taylor Swift was in Rhode Island and there was a bunch of ladies there at the house and fireworks were going off and Travis Kelce was somewhere else with his boys and he was doing things on social media. It just seemed like, yeah, that was a bachelor and bachelorette party that was having been shown on social media.
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0: 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I mean, the vibes were there. So you can take it as you want, bachelor, bachelorette party, maybe just a small get-together, who knows. But anyway, here she is with her latest off the Toy Story 5 soundtrack, Miss Taylor Swift. I knew it.

0: hometown station, Copper 94, Keith Valentine, hanging out with you on this Thursday evening. The 7th Annual Kenny Cook Memorial Scholarship Classic Car Show is going to be set on Saturday, July 18th. The event will be taking place from 9 a.m. to 3 p.m. right there at the Benny Goodman Park in East Anaconda. 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
2: ABC News, I'm Dave Packer. SOUTHCOM announcing tonight that two U.S. Navy ships and aircraft in the Caribbean have been assigned to support U.S. relief operations in Venezuela after a powerful and deadly earthquakes. In Miami, Cynthia Hernandez is among those packaging aid supplies.
3: I'm trying to help whatever with medicines, with canned food, whatever that they needed.
2: The death toll at 188, that is, and expected to go higher. More than 1,000 people are missing. Hundreds of thousands of people now face deportation after the Supreme Court allowed today the Trump administration to end legal protections for migrants fleeing violence and natural disaster in Haiti and Syria. The High Court also ruling that asylum seekers could be turned away at the border. A federal judge tonight ordering the Department of Justice to turn over unredacted versions of some of the Epstein files or explain why the materials were withheld. This is ABC News.
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6: 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I'll be back with your weather forecast, and that will be a service from Metal Sports Bar and Grill.
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6: Copper weather. Taking a look at that copper weather forecast on this Thursday evening. We do have rain, a possibility of a thunderstorm, partly cloudy skies, and a low around 50. For your Friday, more rain in the forecast, thunderstorms, and a high around 70 degrees.

0: Jerome Downs, Station Copper 94, Keith Valentine hanging out with you on this Thursday evening. A big congratulations goes out to our winner of the second winner, I should say, Mariah Medina, walking away with $250 in copper cash with the copper toy box. 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
0: 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Keith Valentine hanging out with you on this Thursday evening. And here she is, the artist from Laramie, Wyoming. She is Miss Jamie Hansen, talking about the end on your favorite hometown station, Copper 94.

0: Hometown Station Copper 94, Keith Valentine hanging out with you on this Thursday evening. And Dutton Ranch has gotten the green light for season two. However, showrunner Chad Freehan is going to be exiting before season two even begins. And during an interview, Cole Hauser, who plays Rip, says showrunners change all the time. The business is all about adapting, and we've been doing this for a long time, and things change every day.
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Mark your calendars for an ATV fun run that is absolutely free. 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And 4 p.m., you can head on over to the Club Moderna in Anaconda. That's when the 50-50 raffles and the silent auction will all be taking place, along with a free dinner. It all happens on July 25th to help young ladies succeed in their college careers of the Chloe World Memorial Scholarship.

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0: Hometown Station Copper 94, Keith Valentine hanging out with you on this Thursday evening. When you and I do return, I do have a Copper flashback for you from a song from the year 1990. 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
0: Hometown Station Copper 94, Keith Valentine hanging out with you on this Thursday evening with this song from the year 1990. It's Wilson Phillips, Hold On.

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0: Hometown Station Copper 94, Keith Valentine hanging out with you on this Thursday evening and early Friday morning. The Copper Kings 100 Endurance Run kicks off from the Belmont Mine at 3 a.m. Mercury Street will be closed from Oklahoma Street to Continental Drive. Then at 4 a.m., Continental Drive will be closed briefly as 100 runners set off on their 100-mile journey. The route heads south on Continental Drive, then right onto Texas Avenue, with the roads reopening as runners do clear the area. Please use caution and keep an eye out for those runners along Harrison Avenue and Basin Creek Road early Friday morning as they make their way to Basin Creek Park.
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0: Film Conversation Copper 94, Keith Valentine hanging out with you on this Thursday evening. The Butte Alley Rally is now open for the summer and will remain open until August 9th. The Alley Rally is located at 324 Warren Avenue right here in Butte and will be open for drop-offs Tuesday through Sunday from 10 a.m. to 6 p.m. Remember that they will not accept contractor waste, household furniture, paint, used oil, car batteries, car components, or hazardous or flammable material. 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

0: Hometown Flashback Station, Copper 94, Keith Valentine hanging out with you on this Thursday evening. 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

0: In the words of Ben Franklin, nothing in this world can be said to be certain except death, taxes, and the copper toy box. 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
1: News. I'm Dave Packer. Hours after it was confirmed that Iran attacked a ship in the Strait of Hormuz with a drone, President Trump Thursday night told American farmers and ranchers at a Rose Garden dinner that the strait remains open and traffic is flowing through.
2: Yesterday they took out 19 million barrels of oil. That's the most in the history of the strait. And the oil prices are dropping like a rock. And you know, as goes oil, so goes everything else, including all of your products.
1: But oil prices jumped following news of that drone attack. Venezuelan officials say at least 235 people are confirmed dead and thousands more are missing after Wednesday's devastating back-to-back earthquakes. The Supreme Court handing President Trump a pair of wins, ruling that the administration can, on its own, end temporary protected status for hundreds of thousands of migrants from Syria and Haiti, and allowing the Trump administration to turn away asylum seekers at the border. A decision on birthright citizenship is expected next week. This is ABC News.
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7: Taking a look at that copper weather forecast on this Thursday evening, we do have rain, a possibility of a thunderstorm, partly cloudy skies, and a low around 50. For your Friday, more rain in the forecast, thunderstorms, and a high around 70 degrees.

0: 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Keith Valentine hanging out with you on this Thursday evening. Well, big congratulations goes out to our second Copper 94 Toy Box winner, walking away with the $250 in Copper cash, Miss Mariah Medina. 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Oh, yeah. We are just hours away before that happens, right? Anyway, like hours. But anyway, you got my point. The third Copper Toy Box winner will be announced on Friday sometime in the morning or afternoon right here on your hometown station, Copper 94.
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0: From Town Station Copper 94, Keith Valentine hanging out with you on this Thursday evening. 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

0: Hometown Station, Copper 94, Keith Valentine hanging out with you on this Thursday evening. And next week, oh yes, we are 1 week away from Music on Main, where friends of the family will be performing in historic Uptown Butte. 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

0: Hometown Station Copper 94, Keith Valentine hanging out with you on this Thursday evening. 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
0: 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Taking a trip.

Hometown Station Copper 94, Keith Valentine. That's going to do it for me for this Thursday evening. Molly is on her way into the studio. She's got you taken care of all the way up until the 6 o'clock hour of Friday morning right here on your Hometown Station Copper 94. You have a fantastic rest of your Thursday evening early on to the Friday morning. I'll talk to you again on Saturday morning right here on your Hometown Station.

0: Welcome to Friday here on Copper 94. I'm Molly Peck. 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
1: 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I'm loving it.

0: Today is June 26th. 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
1: 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I'm loving it.

0: looks like a band called Dirty Cello is playing at the Cove Light Theater this Saturday at 7:30. They're a high-energy blend of blues, rock, and Americana. 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
1: 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I'm

George Washington couldn't tell a lie, and neither can we. So when we say that you can win $250 today, we really mean it. Help KLPR honor America's semi-quincentennial birthday by entering your name into the Copper Toy Box.

0: looks like a band called Dirty Cello is playing at the Cove Light Theater this Saturday at 7:30. They're a high-energy blend of blues, rock, and Americana. 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
1: 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It's great to stay up late at your local McDonald's. I'm

0: Tonight at the Motherlode Theater, they have got some live music happening. The band Watch House is playing. They are a North Carolina-based duo, and I'm sure you would love to see them. They have got some pretty good music waiting for you. 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
1: 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I'm

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2: ABC News, I'm Sherry Preston. USAID is on the way to Venezuela in the form of supplies and search and rescue teams who will be going from collapsed building to collapsed building looking for survivors.
3: As many as 25,000 still unaccounted for, as experts warn the death toll could ultimately top 10,000. New aerial footage capturing the extent of the devastation. High-rises leveled. Blocks upon blocks reduced to debris.
2: ABC's Victor Okendo. Russian air defenses intercepting more than 600 Ukrainian drones overnight, part of a major attack on 12 Russian regions. A 6-3 ruling by the Supreme Court ending temporary protected status for hundreds of thousands of refugees who have been in the U.S. after fleeing violence or natural disasters in their homelands. Paris Fashion Week, one of many things affected by the brutal European heat wave. The show's sparking a sharp question about whether air conditioning is needed and whether Fashion Week can even function. This is ABC News.
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8: A 90% chance of showers and possible thunderstorms this afternoon. High is 69 with light winds out of the west. Tonight, showers and thunderstorms before midnight, the low of 44. Then on Saturday, rain showers and possible thunderstorms all day, a high of 56 degrees.

0: Well, there's a new one you introduced me to. Ed Sheeran on Copper 94 and Sapphire. That happens to be his children's favorite song off his newest album. All right, we're going to get you right along this morning with all kinds of great information and your next chance to win on the Copper Toy Box. And Shane gives you more details on that right after these words.
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0: A Feel Good Friday with our song on Copper 94, and I don't know about you, but I had a pretty good Feel Good Thursday, but it sure feels better when you're closer to the weekend. The problem is, there's snow in the forecast. We'll get details in just a little bit from Womack.
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0: There's another good one you introduced me to from none other than Vance Joy on Copper 94. Well, not going to be much joy in the gardens and in the, campgrounds this weekend. A lot of winter weather in the forecast. We'll get the details next as we check in with Womack and your Copper Weekend Forecast.
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5: Well, a couple of clouds overhead as we've got an approaching system coming our way with some big changes. Most of the moisture tied to this on the other side of the divide. We'll see clouds pick up throughout the day today. And then finally, the rain starts showing up as we get into late tonight. And then into tomorrow, we're going to have another batch. But the real moisture that's going to stick with us comes in late Saturday into Sunday. And, of course, the other big news that has us checking the calendar a little bit, if you will, the winter storm watch in effect that goes into effect Saturday evening through Monday morning for some heavy wet snow at 6,500 feet. We'll be looking at that across, the backcountry up into the Georgetown Lake area, for example. Now, if you plan to go camping, things like that, probably, not the most pleasant conditions to do that in some of those back roads. Again, a little accumulation up above 6,500 feet there. Not to mention some pretty chilly temperatures here in the valley for this time of the year. We're looking things 20 degrees below normal for daytime highs. This will be in the 50s with some mid-30s in the morning around here on Sunday morning. Don't worry. We do break out of this. More June-like temperatures are coming back our way as we get into next week. The good news is with all of this, though, it's going to give the rain we do get a chance to kind of get in the ground and do us some good. We'll check out the forecast details next.
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5: Anaconda, some thunderstorms today, not looking at anything severe, 74, 45 tonight. And then for Saturday, we are back to hoodie weather. upper 50s and continued rain. And again, the rain picks up again throughout the afternoon. The morning should be fairly uneventful. More rain on Sunday with a high of 54. And then for Monday, continued rain and 58 late. Now for Tuesday, we break out of this. Partly cloudy skies and 69. Wednesday will be at 73. And then for Thursday, we can plan on upper 70s. And then for Deer Lodge today, rain 73, 44. Some thunderstorms as we get into Saturday and 59. And then a winter storm watch for the mountains as we go Saturday night into Sunday night here. 30s in the morning here in the valleys, mid-30s. And then low 50s and continued rain on Sunday, upper 50s on Monday. And then we start to get some sunshine in here on Tuesday, 68. Wednesday, we're back to the 70s, upper 70s going into Wednesday. All right, Whitehall, here we are, 80 today, some thunderstorms. We'll get a nice break from the heat this weekend, continued rain Saturday and Sunday, highs in the mid-60s to the upper 50s, low 60s going into Monday. And then for Tuesday, 72 before we're through, 77's back for us on Wednesday. Here in Butte, some rain throughout the afternoon hours, and then another batch of storms as we go into tonight. Our highs today, 72, 43 overnight tonight, and then thunderstorms and rain for Saturday with 56. We'll keep the rain around for Sunday and 51, a little bit windy at times. And then the mountain peaks get a little bit of snow as we get into Sunday morning as well. Now we go into Monday with 55 and rain. Tuesday, partly cloudy and 66. Wednesday, a little more like it. We're back to 70, mid-70s with some spotty showers by Thursday of next week. I'm meteorologist Jeff Womack. That's the KBOW Copper 94 weather.

0: Well, I know we're always thinking about you and thinking about ways to make it a better day for our listeners. And that's why we created the Copper Toy Box with our $250 in copper cash giveaways. Already two winners. Maria Medina was a winner on Wednesday. And this morning, I will draw our third of 40 winners in the Copper Toy Box. So keep listening. And better yet, get out and get registered so you can win with copper.
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0: Hometown Radio, Copper 94, about those, let's call it 7 minutes in front of the hour of 7 o'clock. And we're going to wrap up the hour with Fleetwood Mac when we come back after this timeout.
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1: Well, good morning, everybody. Welcome to a cloudy start to a Friday. There's a little cloud outside and a lot of moisture in the forecast. 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
1: 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We'll talk about that. Also, a Bozeman man has been sentenced to 14 months in federal prison for threatening elected officials online. We'll discuss that, and we'll see what else is going on in your Montana news as we check that at 7:25. But right now, I had promised you the forecast for a wet, damp weekend ahead. And here it comes, brought to you by Miss Kelly. 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
1: A 90% chance of showers and possible thunderstorms this afternoon. High is 69 with light winds out of the west. Tonight, showers and thunderstorms before midnight, the low of 44. Then on Saturday, rain showers and possible thunderstorms all day, a high of 56 degrees.

0: Little Richard Marx, one of those slow-moving, feel-good Friday songs, waiting for you here at Copper 94. I'm glad you've been waiting for me, and I'm glad I'm back with you here on this Friday, June 26th. Going to be cloudy, overcast all weekend, as we heard in the forecast a bit ago. More details on that coming up with Womack, including a winter weather advisory. Yes, snow in the forecast, at least at higher elevations. The S word, you heard it. Mm-hmm. Anyway, we'll get to that, explain it, and check in with it. But right now, we're getting ready for today's Dang Noise. Your chance to play along and win with Copper 94, and we'll do that right after this.
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0: Well, how about we win together with today's Dang Noise? Your chance to play long and win to start out your Feel Good Friday. And we're going to do it with an opportunity to, take home something great from Schalk's Posy Patch. 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And I'll dig into the prize closet and come up with one other thing for you. Possibly a nice 250th anniversary baseball cap. Maybe. Okay. 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So let's go. Choke me up there. Let's go with caller number 4. But a reminder, the Chokes Posy Patch and the Olive Pit is excited because they have been, informed that they are one of the top sales operations for Olive Valley oil, vinaigrette, seasoned spices, and more. 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And they want to thank you for stopping in and taking Olive Valley home. 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Oh, and I talked to someone the other day, and they said they got the aged balsamic vinegar, and I told them to put it on ice cream. Mm-hmm. It works. It's delicious. Aged balsamic, vanilla bean ice cream. Pour it on. 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All right, Ronnie, hungry. Anyway, Schalk's Posy Patch in the Olive Pit, 1644 Harrison Avenue. 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

Got it. Old school, but it works. All right, caller five. Let's play today's

song is kind of fitting. Nope, that's fitting, definitely fitting, as I think I'm alone, nobody called. No, one call for today's dang noise. So this cash register, newfangled cash register thing, yeah. It was a little old school, but thought some of you older folks might have remembered them. Anyway, no player, no winner. So we're going to say that I drew Pam Mulaney's name out of the bucket, though, as Pam Mulaney will win the Brighten Up Bouquet for the week. And I'll keep that hat for myself, so thank you very much. Anyway, a little cash register. Yeah. All right, well, I only need two tickets to Paradise because I guess it's just you and me listening this morning. Because I thought I was alone, but I know there's one of you out there. So good morning from Copper 94.

0: Oh, yeah. Sean Mendez, Camila Cabello, Copper 94. It's 7:24, and I just had the strangest visit. Two garden gnomes were jumping up out of my garden and tapping on my window outside the door. Yep, the oval window. No, I'm not drinking. Seriously, two garden gnomes right outside my window here at the studio scared the cheapers out of me. No, it wasn't Ned Alling one in the midge. It was a midge in his mini-me. Anyway, good morning, everybody. We're headed towards your Montana news and your weather next.
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0: 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Your news this hour is a service of your Thriftway Super Stops. All over Montana, there's one right around the corner from you, and they are a casino-free zone. U.S. Editor Tim Sheehy is suing an ammunition manufacturer in federal court alleging defective rifle ammunition injured him during two shooting incidents, claiming the company denies. Sheehy, a Montana Republican, sued Freedom Munitions LLC alleging defective .308 rifle ammunition exploding inside the chamber of his rifle during target practice on his Meagher County ranch in the fall of 2024 and again in September of 2025. According to the complaint, the explosions sent bullet fragments and shrapnel into his face and hands, causing lacerations and other injuries. The second incident allegedly required medical treatment, including stitches, and forced him to postpone meetings and other events. The lawsuit alleges the ammunition was defectively designed and manufactured, and that Freedom Munitions knew of the defect but failed to effectively notify consumers of a recall. He is seeking damages for medical expenses, pain and suffering, property damage, and other losses. A Bozeman man was sentenced Thursday to 14 months in federal prison for threatening elected officials online and at the Montana State Capitol, according to the U.S. Attorney's Office. Daniel Allen Verbanek, age 47, was also sentenced to 3 years of supervised release after pleading guilty in February to one count of threatening to murder or assault a United States official. Federal prosecutors said Verbanek made violent online threats targeting elected officials in Montana and in Washington, D.C. Verbanek allegedly posted threats on X directed at U.S. Representative Jim Jordan of Ohio. According to court documents, Verbanek later traveled to the Montana State Capitol in October of 2025, where he demanded to speak with Governor Greg Gianforte, made additional threatening statements, and said he planned to confront the governor in Bozeman. He was escorted from the building, and the governor's security detail was notified. The FBI took over the investigation. Verbanek was arrested and now will spend time in jail. We'll wrap up your Montana news, but first a quick stop at your Thriftway Superstop.
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0: And finally, in your Montana news, Northwestern Energy is taking proactive steps now to ensure that ratepayers won't bear the brunt of costs of energy used by data centers. Jody Black, public relations specialist for Northwestern Energy, says that her company is putting forth a large new load tariff rule to the Montana Public Service Commission, the state's governing body of the company, to protect existing customer rates. Within the proposal lies several terms aimed at ensuring current customers won't foot the bill, including large load customers having to pay for the cost to serve their load, paying up front for infrastructure upgrades, as well as surcharges for upgrades. The large new load tariff rule would only apply to new customers needing more than 5 megawatts or greater of power. This is largely aimed directly at data centers, as they can consume anywhere from 5 megawatts all the way up to 100 megawatts for large-scale facilities. It's important to note, though, that the new proposed rule is still a ways out from being put into place, as the PSC still has to review the request from Northwestern Energy, but that doesn't mean that others aren't getting in line to try to figure out how to get around that, as the data center drive is forcing energy companies nationwide to revisit how they provide power to those gobblers of power. Data centers, just eat it up. All right, I'm going to go back to eating my breakfast. 7:31, Hometown Radio, Copper 94. You are now up to date with your hometown news. So let's go find out about our weather for the day ahead. The weather with Womack is on the way. By the way, the news brought to you by your Thriftway Superstop.
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5: Well, a couple of clouds overhead as we've got an approaching system coming our way with some big changes. Most of the moisture tied to this on the other side of the divide. We'll see clouds pick up throughout the day today. And then finally, the rain starts showing up as we get into late tonight. And then into tomorrow, we're going to have another batch. But the real moisture that's going to stick with us comes in late Saturday into Sunday. And of course, the other big news that has us checking the calendar a little bit, if you will. The winter storm watch in effect that goes into effect Saturday evening through Monday morning for some heavy wet snow at 6,500 feet. We'll be looking at that across, the backcountry up into the Georgetown Lake area, for example. Now, if you plan to go camping, things like that, probably, not the most pleasant conditions to do that in some of those back roads. Again, a little accumulation up above 6,500 feet there. Not to mention some pretty chilly temperatures here in the valley for this time of the year. We're looking things 20 degrees below normal for daytime highs. This will be in the 50s with some mid-30s in the morning around here on Sunday morning. Don't worry. We do break out of this. More June-like temperatures are coming back our way as we get into next week. The good news is with all of this, though, it's going to give the rain we do get a chance to kind of get in the ground and do us some good. We'll check out the forecast details next.
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5: And I caught us some thunderstorms today. Not looking at anything severe. 74, 45 tonight. And then for Saturday, oh, we are back to hoodie weather. Upper 50s and continued rain. And again, the rain picks up again throughout the afternoon. The morning should be fairly uneventful. More rain on Sunday with a high of 54. And then for Monday, continued rain and 58 late. Now for Tuesday, we break out of this. Partly cloudy skies and 69. Wednesday will be at 73. And then for Thursday, we can plan on upper 70s. And then for Deer Lodge today, rain 73, 44. Some thunderstorms as we get into Saturday and 59. And then a winter storm watch for the mountains as we go Saturday night into Sunday night here. 30s in the morning here in the valleys, mid-30s, and then low 50s and continued rain on Sunday, upper 50s on Monday. And then we start to get some sunshine in here on Tuesday, 68. Wednesday, we're back to the 70s, upper 70s going into Wednesday. All right, Whitehall, here we are, 80 today, some thunderstorms. We'll get a nice break from the heat this weekend, continued rain Saturday and Sunday, highs in the mid-60s to the upper 50s, low 60s going into Monday. And then for Tuesday, 72 before we're through, 77's back for us on Wednesday. Here in Butte, some rain throughout the afternoon hours, and then another batch of storms as we go into tonight. Our highs today, 72, 43 overnight tonight, and then thunderstorms and rain for Saturday with 56. We'll keep the rain around for Sunday and 51, a little bit windy at times. And then the mountain peaks get a little bit of snow as we get into Sunday morning as well. Now we go into Monday with 55 and rain. Tuesday, partly cloudy and 66. Wednesday, a little more like it. We're back to 70, mid-70s with some spotty showers by Thursday of next week. I'm meteorologist Jeff Womack. That's the KBOW Copper 94 weather.
7: Well, thank you very much, Womack. Interesting enough, right now with the temperatures we have in southwestern Montana, they'll beat our highs over the weekend for most of us. Or be right at our highs. Right now, here on Dewey Boulevard, we are at 56. Ooh, just jumped. 57 degrees now on Dewey Boulevard. Mostly cloudy, 57 on Dewey. 56 at the Burt Mooney Airport. Everybody in the fives this morning. The cool spot, Wise River and Phillipsburg. Yeah, you're both at 54 degrees with cloudy skies. 55 in Dillon, Deer Lodge at 56, Drummond and Anaconda, 57 this morning, 61 in Whitehall and in Boulder. Everybody with cloudy skies. Again, 57 on Dewey Boulevard, 56 at the airport. And again, that'll beat our high temperatures over the weekend, so get out and enjoy it. Yeah. All right, 737, like the airplane. And you're up to date with your weather on Copper 94, brought to you by Tammy at Sticks and Stones, as we get ready to get you back into the music after we do a little fishing.
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7: 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Last time you heard silence, Dead Air Davis, they call me. Anyway, I'm live on the air this morning, though, 7:37, with the power of love. Huey in the news, waking up Yale Street.

0: All right, the power on Copper 94. Yes, it's about 65,000 watts of it, throwing the hits out to you as we move along through your Friday morning, 7:41, and time to check your time capsule. What happened on this date in history? Coming your way next.
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0: All right, looking at your time capsule for this Friday, June 26th, 177th day of 2026, 188 left in the year. 1917, U.S. troops entered World War I as the first soldiers of the American Expeditionary Forces landed in France. 1945, the Charter of the United Nations was signed by 50 countries in San Francisco. 1948, the Berlin airlift began in earnest after the Soviet Union cut off land and water routes to the isolated sector of Berlin. 1963, President John F. Kennedy visited West Berlin, where he delivered his famous speech expressing solidarity with city's residents, declaring, "Ich bin ein Berliner," or "I am a Berliner." 1993, President Bill Clinton announced the U.S. had launched missiles against Iraq's targets because of compelling evidence that Iraq plotted to assassinate George H.W. Bush. Oh, let's jump ahead, shall we? 2015 on this date, the U.S. Supreme Court legalized same-sex marriages across the country. And birthdays today. Brazilian singer, songwriter, politician Gilberto Gil is 84. Basketball Hall of Famer coach Tara Vanderveer is 73. Musician Mick Jones from The Clash, he's 71. Cyclist Greg LeMond is 65. Football Hall of Famer Shannon Sharp, 58. Let's go with actor Chris O'Donnell at 56. Actor Nick Offerman celebrating a birthday today, also 56. Gretchen Wilson, the country star, 53. Baseball Hall of Famer Derek Jeter is 52. Actor Arthur Jeanette McCurdy is 34. And actor Jacob Elordi is 29. If it's your birthday today, happy birthday to you. From your hometown station, Copper 94. Ooh, as we get back to music, it's a

0: another day of sober. Well, at least you are. Anyway, good morning. Okay, good morning. Let's see, 7 minutes before the hour of 8 o'clock. I was speaking more about Kurt. He's not starting the day off sober. Nope. Hey, he said you can't drink. You can't drink all day unless you start early. Way to go, Curtis. Anyway, moving along here on Copper 94, reminding you that coming up a little later on, we're giving away our next $250 in Copper Cash. Winner number 3 will be announced this morning, probably in the 8 o'clock hour. I'll get a little help from Shane and Maggie, and we'll pull the next winner. And it could be you. And if you haven't registered yet, get out and do so, because we have 40 prizes to give away, and this will be number 3. So, yeah, your chances are great. So get out to the Butte Auto Group, all 4 locations. You get signed up into Three Bears, Alaska, Mountain Hot Tub, APOC World, Anaconda. 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Little late for today's drawing, but you could be in the drawing next Wednesday when we give away number 4. 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
0: All right, heading out on those there roads, you're going to find yourself cruising down a highway with lots of issues. Yeah, you're going to find some snow possible this weekend. A winter storm warning in effect for snow above 6,000 feet throughout the weekend. So please, please, please keep that in mind. Also, I want to tell you that you're going to find road construction going on around Montana. As you travel the highways and byways, that orange cone bloom season is on. And of course, it's a Friday, so that means your weekend admonishment. Please, my friends, don't drink and drive. Do the right thing. Slow it down. If you're having fun, have a good time. Have a beverage. Enjoy yourself. And get that designated driver. Let's have a fun and safe weekend ahead. All right, there you go. Your roads. Again, possibility of some sneeze. It's hard to say in June.

0: 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You can win $250 in honor of America's 250th birthday.
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4: The wacky side of the news. Busted for bad bread. Yeah. Let's see. You're an ex-con. You spent the last 10 years of your life in prison. You finally get out. And one of the first things you want to do is go to a Subway. Well, you got some money in your pocket because you made a few bucks while you're working in the pen. So you go to your Subway, you order up your favorite sandwich you've been dreaming about, and then you think the bread is stale. The bread is better in prison than it was at the Subway. The bread is not right. Well, Roy McIntosh, age 43, had that exact same problem. Gets out of prison, goes to a Subway for his first meal away, and had stale bread. But what he did next, well, it got him back into the house. He was mad. And, decided to take it out on the young man behind the counter. When he came back with the sandwich, with the stale bread, and slapped the teenager behind the counter with the sandwich. Foot long, right up beside the head. Lettuce, tomato in his hair, meat slathered on the side of his face with that mustard. Oh yeah, it was awesome. Either way, Roy McIntosh arrested. Assault and battery. Pled guilty to a misdemeanor, a battery charge. But still, because he was on parole, got him a trip back to the house. Oh, his lawyer says he's going to fight it, but yeah, we'll see what happens. Speaking of the big house, she pled guilty to it. You might remember the lady who was, well, let's go this way. The 12.5% wine was in the pudding. The Michigan woman yesterday pled guilty for trying to smuggle a bottle of wine into prison for a visitation. The bottle of wine hidden in her body. Yeah. Careful one. Megashini. That's her name. Megashini was going to visit. Had a bottle of wine hidden on her person. And in her person, however you want to say it. Trying to get into prison. Pled guilty yesterday in Michigan court. I wanted to follow up on this one, really. Felony contraband smuggling into a maximum facility or prison. Yes, felony contraband smuggling. She copped to the felony contraband, returned for her guilty plea. The They will drop other charges. She won't be sentenced till August 14th. But the proof was in the pudding. Well, authorities in California said, don't do this. If you're at a campground, you know what those campground toilets are like, huh? The wooden structure sitting on a concrete slab with that metal, yeah, you know, smell awful. But if you drop your sunglasses into one of those, you should just say goodbye to them, don't you think? This Californian must have liked those glasses because, well, he decided to try to retrieve his. Got himself pretty much, well, so far down to reach them that he fell completely into the tank. Yeah, yeah. Dumpster diving gone real wrong. Right into the sewage tank head first. Couldn't get out. People weren't going to help him. So they called the Fresno County Sheriff and Rescue. California fire personnel showed up after 15 minutes of the man floating in. I hope you're not eating breakfast. Anyway, or lunch, whatever it is you're doing today. Anyway, with no plumbing, no essentials, they said, don't do this. Don't do this. Rescuers got the man out. Took them about 20 minutes. They were wearing hazmat suits. The minute they got him out, he was put into a decontamination chamber, a set up plastic unit that sprayed him with stuff to make him not, well, you take on the rest. Yeah. Porta potty diving to get your sunglasses. And by the way, the fire department in California said, a safety tip, never try and reach inside a tank of a vaulted toilet. If you drop something inside, consider it a loss and move on. The other advice, always secure or remove valuables before using said hole at toilet. And they needed to say that. Some people need help, you know. And I'm glad I helped you with the wacky side of the news on this feel-good Friday. I'm stinking it up, so I'm out of here. The wacky news brought to you by Interstate Body Shop, Steele's Furniture and Appliance Warehouse, Quarry Brewing, and Riley's Meats. So let's move you along on this feel-good Friday with your copper weather. Brought to you by Miss Kelly, shining light on the forecast from Unique Lighting.
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4: 90% chance of showers and possible thunderstorms this afternoon. High is 69 with light winds out of the west. Tonight, showers and thunderstorms before midnight, the low of 44. Then on Saturday, rain showers and possible thunderstorms all day, a high of 56 degrees.

0: Well, weekend plans there for Journey. A little loving, a little touching, a little squeezing, probably a slap in the face, and, you know, whatever else happens. Anyway, it's about 8:14, and we're working our way through your Feel Good Friday morning. And this morning, we're going to give away our next $250 in copper cash as a copper toy box continues to pay out. Keep listening. It could be you.
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0: Well, Copper 94, there's some uptown fun going on with Dream Big Montana, thanks to Dream Big Fun with Mr. Colt Anderson and family. He and Keely having fun in Butte. Fun night last night to kick it off. Today's the skills training for the kids with all those big-name people that are in town. A lot of celebrities, a lot of NFL players and great, great athletes. A lot of Grizzlies as well here. But a lot of fun going on. And so kids will be doing today and then tonight the big auction. So thanks to Colt and Keely and the family for all they do to make Butte better. We appreciate you.
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4: 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U.S. Senator Tim Sheehy is suing an ammunition manufacturer in federal court, alleging defective rifle ammunition injured him during two shooting incidents, and the company claims it's not true. Sheehy, a Montana Republican, sued Freedom Munitions LLC, alleging defective .308 rifle ammunition exploded inside the chamber of his rifle during target practice on the Meagher County Ranch in the fall of 2024 and again in September of 2025. According to the complaint, the explosion sent bullet fragments and shrapnel into his face and hands, causing lacerations and other injuries. The second incident allegedly required medical treatment, including stitches, and forced him to postpone meetings and other events. The lawsuit alleges the ammunition was defectively designed and manufactured, and that Freedom Munitions knew of the defect but failed to effectively notify customers of a recall. He is seeking damages for medical expenses, pain and suffering, property damages, and other losses. A Bozeman man was sentenced yesterday to 14 months in federal prison for threatening elected officials online and at the Montana State Capitol. Daniel Allen Verbanek, age 47, was also sentenced to 3 years of supervised release after pleading guilty in February to one count of threatening to murder or assault a United States official. Federal prosecutors said Verbanek made violent online threats targeting elected officials in Montana and Washington, D.C. Verbanek allegedly posted threats on X directed at U.S. Representative Jim Jordan of Ohio. According to court documents, Verbanek later traveled to the Montana State Capitol in Helena in October of 2025, where he demanded to speak with Governor Greg Gianforte, made additional threatening statements towards the governor, and said he planned to confront the governor at an event in Bozeman. He was escorted from the building, the governor's security detail was notified, and the FBI started the investigation that led to his 14 months in jail. We'll wrap up your Montana news, but first, let's go to your do-it-best store.
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4: And finally, in your Montana news, Northwestern Energy has made a move to a proactive step on data centers. Jody Black, public relations specialist for Northwestern Energy, says that her company is putting forth a large new tariff load tariff rule to the Montana Public Service Commission, the state's governing body of the company, to protect existing customers' rates. Within the proposal, lies several terms aimed at ensuring current customers won't foot the bill, including large load customers having to pay for the cost to serve their load. They have to pay up front for infrastructure upgrades, as well as surcharges for those upgrades. The large new load tariff rule would only apply to new customers needing power that is 5 megawatts or greater, largely aimed at data centers, as they can consume anywhere from 5 to 100 megawatts, depending on the size of the facility. It's important to note, though, that the new proposed rule is still a ways out from being put into place, as they just recently sent it to the Public Service Commission. All right, there you go, 8:30, my friends, and you are up to date with your latest in Montana news. News This Hour, a service of your do-it-best store, Mead Lumber Company. We're at 8:30, so that means it's time for Womack to step in and take over the weather situation after we take care of your pets.
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4: All right, now your weather in detail as we look for a wet, cold, snowy weekend with Mr. Jeff Womack, brought to you by the Legion Oasis.
6: Well, a couple of clouds overhead as we've got an approaching system coming our way with some big changes. Most of the moisture tied to this on the other side of the divide. We'll see clouds pick up throughout the day today. And then finally, the rain starts showing up as we get into late tonight and then into tomorrow. We're going to have another batch, but the real moisture that's going to stick with us comes in late Saturday into Sunday. And, of course, the other big news that has us checking the calendar a little bit, if you will, the winter storm watch in effect that goes into effect Saturday evening through Monday morning for some heavy wet snow at 6,500 feet. We'll be looking at that across, well, the backcountry up into the Georgetown Lake area, for example. Now, if you plan to go camping, things like that, probably, not the most pleasant conditions to do that in some of those back roads. Again, a little accumulation up above 6,500 feet there. Not to mention some pretty chilly temperatures here in the valley for this time of the year. We're looking things 20 degrees below normal for daytime highs. This will be in the 50s with some mid-30s in the morning around here on Sunday morning. Don't worry. We do break out of this. More June-like temperatures are coming back our way as we get into next week. The good news is with all of this, though, it's going to give the rain we do get a chance to kind of get in the ground and do us some good. We'll check out the forecast details next.
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8: 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I feel very safe here, and that's important.
7: 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Say hi to Jack.
6: Anaconda, some thunderstorms today. Not looking at anything severe. 74, 45 tonight. And then for Saturday, we are back to hoodie weather. Upper 50s and continued rain. And again, the rain picks up again throughout the afternoon. The morning should be fairly uneventful. More rain on Sunday with a high of 54. And then for Monday, continued rain and 58 late. Now, for Tuesday, we break out of this. Partly cloudy skies and 69. Wednesday will be at 73. And then for Thursday, we can plan on upper 70s. And then for Deer Lodge today, rain 73, 44. Some thunderstorms as we get into Saturday and 59. And then winter storm watch for the mountains as we go Saturday night into Sunday night here. 30s in the morning here in the valleys, mid-30s, and then low 50s and continued rain on Sunday, upper 50s on Monday. And then we start to get some sunshine in here on Tuesday, 68. Wednesday, we're back to the 70s, upper 70s going into Wednesday. All right, Whitehall, here we are, 80 today, some thunderstorms. We'll get a nice break from the heat this weekend, continued rain, Saturday and Sunday highs in the mid-60s into the upper 50s, low 60s going into Monday. And then for Tuesday, 72 before we're through, 77's back for us on Wednesday. Here in Butte, some rain throughout the afternoon hours and then another batch of storms as we go into tonight. Our highs today, 72, 43 overnight tonight, and then thunderstorms and rain for Saturday with 56. We'll keep the rain around for Sunday and 51, a little bit windy at times. And then the mountain peaks getting a little bit of snow as we get into Sunday morning as well. Now we go into Monday with 55 and rain. Tuesday, partly cloudy and 66. Wednesday, a little more like it. We're back to 70, mid-70s with some spotty showers by Thursday of next week. I'm meteorologist Jeff Womack. That's the KBOW Copper 94 weather.
9: Well, thank you, I think. Mr. Womack is, the S word. Yeah, what he said. Possible in the higher elevations this weekend. Right now, though, you're enjoying a beautiful day. 61 degrees right now here on Dewey Boulevard with cloudy overcast skies keeping the heat in this morning. And right now is going to be warmer than you will be Saturday, Sunday, and Monday for temperatures. So, yeah, going to be cooler than that. Somebody just scared the hell out of me. I didn't know Sasquatch got in their building. Anyway, 61 on Dewey Boulevard, 59 currently at the Brute Mooney Airport. Looking around the area, 56 is a cool spot in Phillipsburg right now. They have some light rain showers already over in the Berg. 58 degrees in Dillon, 58 in Deer Lodge, 58 in Wise River, all with cloudy skies. 59 in Anaconda with clouds in Drummond in 59. Looks like Whitehall and Boulder tied again for the hot spot at 65 degrees already. Again, 61 on Dewey Boulevard, 59 at the airport. And that's your weather at 836 on Copper 94. Your weather for this hour, a service of the great folks at the Legion Oasis. With Copper 94 weatherman, Mr. Womack. We're going to take a little getaway with Jerry, and then we're back to the music on Copper.
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9: 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Good morning.

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0: Eagle Eye Cherry, copyrighted for and saved tonight for the Scooter Man and a few good Friday Copper Classics Hour. But right now, how about some Copper Sports? That's right, the Muckers, the Miners, the Motormen, all playing some baseball this weekend. We'll get to that. And a Butte Boy with a new record. We'll talk about that as well as we do sports and stuff next.
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0: Everybody, time for us to step on into sports and stuff now here on Copper 94 as we check the sports scene for you. 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Well, first off, a Butte boy with a new record. How's about that one? Yeah. Joe Gibson, a Butte boy competing at the Special Olympics out in Minneapolis, Minnesota. Joe had himself a record setter. The Butte athlete made Special Olympics history for the USA Games on Thursday. He broke a 12-year-old record for the mini javelin throw, the old record of 29.3 meters. He smashed with 33.96 meters, over 4.5 meters further. He also captured a gold medal in the 50-meter dash on Wednesday, capping one of Montana's biggest ever performances at the United States Special Olympics Games. And for the 2026 Games right now, Joe, a double winner, and the only double winner so far from Montana. Congratulations to him. What a great young man, and a lot of kudos to that guy and his family. Now, what else? Well, it was a busy weekend, and it will be even busier if Mother Nature allows for the Butte Miners and Muckers to play a little baseball as they get ready for it. The Butte Muckers were busy taking down the juniors in a doubleheader matchup yesterday, 15-5 in one of the games, and then taking them down again in the second game as they were doing a little whoop-up on them as they got things done. Now, the Butte Miners got into action yesterday as well as they opened up the tournament in Helena, the Keysell, and the Muckers also opened up. Now, the Muckers beat Bozeman Bucks 11-2 in the opening game of their matchup over at the Three Forks tournament. They play at 8:30 tonight weather permitting. They'll take on the Cody Cubs tonight, and that is the schedule for them. And, we'll see how that plays out. But they did get a big one yesterday. Zyler Peterson with the win on the mound. 10 walks, 8 stolen bases, keeping pressure on Bozeman and walking away with 11-2 win. Now the Muckers again in action tonight. And the Motormen with the sweep of the juniors. And, of course, now the Miners getting ready for their action, as the Butte Miners will be at the Keysel tournament this weekend. They'll be competing with a lot of the teams up there with the Keysel. And, again, nature will be the determining factor on all these tournaments, but a busy weekend scheduled for that one. Some other news for you in local sports. Let me just get there. Montana Tech has announced its Hall of Fame class for 2026. The Ortigers Hall of Fame announcement came out yesterday as Montana Tech named a group of athletes. The Ortigers are welcoming 6 people, 1 team into a hall this year. Their Hall of Fame ceremonies will be held on Friday, September 18th. The individuals include, one of the great young ladies that played in the Legacy Division, Mavis Molberg Bentley from 1983 volleyball team. 3-time all-conference player, 3-time captain of the Ortigers, a volleyball program that was just starting up. Bentley led Montana Tech to its first ever Frontier Conference championship in women's sports in 1981. It was Tech's first championship in any sport for women. That season, Bentley recorded more than 600 assists as a setter. As the team setter, she also led the Diggers to their first ever invitation to the Association of Intercollegiate Athletics regional tournament. So Mavis Molberg Bentley making it to the Hall of Fame. Also, individuals include Adam Cotton, 06 football team, Sean Hughes from the Ortigers basketball program, now the coach of Northern. That'll be a fun one. Coach-wise, Ron Richards, the Chicken Hawk, who served as offensive coordinator for the Diggers for 12 seasons, going into the Hall of Fame. Marilyn Tobin will be also inducted in the Hall of Fame as a contributor to Montana Tech Ortigers Athletics, along with Josh Vincent. Josh Vincent, who has been very involved in fundraising and leadership in the athletic programs, will be stepping in. And the team of the 2015 football program, which went 10-2 under Coach Chuck Burrell and were front conference champions, also being inducted again in September. All right, that's what we have for you. And of course, today, Dream Big Montana going on. 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Grizzly players, former Butte High players, they'll all be there helping out. It's going to be a lot of fun. And of course, tonight, the big auction and fundraiser for the Dream Big Montana Foundation. So good stuff happening there. All right, moving over to the national sports scene, we'll do that. But first, Montana Tech is proud to invite everyone to check out their website, GoDiggers.com, and celebrate the Hall of Famers that are going to be inducted into the Montana Tech Athletics Hall of Fame. 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Well, it's official. Team USA did fall to Turkey in the FIFA World Cup. A 3-2 loss left the team at 2-0-1 with one loss. But the good news is they still won their D class and will move on to the elimination round, as they have claimed one of 7 spots already picked up of the 32 that go into the elimination round. So Team USA staying alive, and we already knew that, but it's official now after they had their last game with Turkey. Now, what else going on? Baseball, of course. The Rays beat the Royals last night 13-2, putting a whoop on them. The Pirates, a 5-1 winner over the Mariners. The Athletics beat the Giants of San Francisco 9-6. Astros and the Tigers in a pitcher's duel, 2-1 the final in that one. Astros pick up the win. Phillies doubled up the Nationals 10-5 last night. It was a one-run win for the Rangers over the Blue Jays, 6-5 the win for the Rangers. Both teams with 39 wins on the season so far. It was the Cubbies picking up their 44th win, taking the Mets down 4-3. Red Sox doubled up the Yankees, 6-3 the final in that one. And one game postponed because of rain. Diamondbacks Cardinals did not play. All right, there you go, my friends. 9 o'clock, and you are up to date with sports and stuff here on Copper 94 KOPR, Butte, Montana. Time for us to check the world with the latest in ABC News.
6: ABC News, I'm Sherry Preston. With nearly 600 people dead and thousands more hurt, help is on the way from the United States to Venezuela following this week's double earthquakes.
7: An international aid effort is mobilizing. 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
6: ABC's Victor Oquendo. President Trump told a crowd last night that the U.S. and Iran are close to a final peace deal, but until then, the Strait of Hormuz is open. Iran, however, firing a drone at a ship in the strait last night. ABC contributor and former senior Pentagon official Mick Mulroy says the Iranians seem intent on keeping the strait closed.
8: The reason why they want to do it, because they want to own it. They have the ability to close it down, and they have the ability to charge fees. So over time, that could be a huge boon financially for the regime.
6: Former Trump National Security Advisor John Bolton has pleaded guilty today to a single count of illegal retention of national security information. This is ABC News.
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0: Your Copper 94 weather forecast for a wet, cold weekend is brought to you by the Dynamic Duo. 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
0: A 90% chance of showers and possible thunderstorms this afternoon. High is 69 with light winds out of the west. Tonight, showers and thunderstorms before midnight, the low of 44. Then on Saturday, rain showers and possible thunderstorms all day, a high of 56 degrees.

0: Are you a good Friday and starting up your 9 o'clock with a flashback from Tina Turner? 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
0: The summer of 1967 has often been referred to as the summer of love. The hippie culture was emerging, bringing thousands to San Francisco to explore Eastern religions, communal living, and music. In London, it could be called the summer of instant money after the world's first ATM machine was installed on this day in 1967. More next.
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0: Judith Simpson was 20 years old when the first ATM machine was unveiled at Barclays Bank in London.
3: Well, I remember there was quite a crowd outside the bank. A lot of people didn't really know what was going on, so I think people came just to be nosy, really. I remember that that Reg Varney was here, and he put, I think, some sort of piece of paper into the machine, and out came money, which was extraordinary in those days. To get money out of a wall was bizarre.
0: Today, there are some 3 million ATMs worldwide. And that's Boomers. I'm Lynn Turner Fitzgerald. We'll be back Monday.
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0: 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And yes, we have one more name to draw this week. 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
0: Right back into the hits now. It's Shawn Mendes. And there's no-

0: It's the latest offering from Tay-Tay from the movie Toy Story 5. And I knew you. And I thank you for hanging out with us at Copper.
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0: 7. Well, you're not locked out of the winner's circle on Copper 94 because Maggie's in the studio with me. Hi.
1: Hi, how are you?
0: Good, good. You ready to give away our third $250 in Copper Cash?
1: I'm kind of feeling lucky myself.
0: You can't win.
1: Well, I know I can't win, but I got to draw last week's, Wednesday's winner, too. So I've got to draw two of three now.
0: Wow, and we're giving away 40, so you'll be busy.
1: I'll be busy. I got a lot to do.
0: You'll say, I'm not lucky. Why are you making me do this? Anyway, but let's get to it. Winner number three, okay. 200. Well, you mix that up. I'll take a timeout.
1: Okay.
0: We come back. We'll announce the third winner of $250 in Copper Cash. Plus, they get a special hat celebrating 250 years of America.
1: That's right. Mariah, we forgot your hat.
0: Yeah, Mariah.
1: Mariah, if you're listening, I tried to call you again, but your voicemail's not set up. Come on back and we'll give you a hat.
0: Yeah, you get an anniversary hat, 250 years of America, and you get to choose from all kinds of different styles. So
1: yeah, there's some cool ones.
0: So we're going to go with our next winner to join Thomas and Mariah in the winner's circle of the Copper ATM, and we'll do that after these words.
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0: Oh, yeah, we like it. Copper 94, Hometown Radio, Maggie in the studio with me as we are sitting here enjoying a feel-good Friday and a snowy weekend ahead. How's that sound?
1: Really depressing. Okay. Why'd you bring that up? We're having a good time here.
0: Oh, I'm sorry. Fire me, please. So you're I can get fired. To the weekend sooner.
1: Fired. At least it's a weekend. Who cares if it's going to be snowing? At least it's a weekend.
0: Okay.
1: And it's only snowing over 6,500 feet, so there's hope that our flowers will survive.
0: And the weatherman lies. Anyway, let's get to today's winner of the Copper Toy Box. So
1: okay.
0: We're giving away, of course, 40 $250 winners mm-hmm. of Copper Cash. And they also get that Real Fun anniversary hat for 250 years of America. And we're giving away 40 total. This will be winner number three. And you've got a whole bin full of slips. There's a lot of names
1: there
0: in there.
1: There are a lot of names in there, yeah. And I just drew one.
0: Okay.
1: While we were talking there.
0: All right, ladies and gentlemen, drum roll. Okay, Maggie.
1: Oh, you'll like this one.
0: I will?
1: Yeah.
0: Who?
1: Jeff Dennehy.
0: No way!
1: Jeff Dennehy, Dennehy Flooring.
0: So he's going to have to get up off his knees, get his brother to finally do some work so he can come
1: so
0: down
1: he can
0: and
1: come
0: pick
1: and pick up
0: the prize.
1: Yeah.
0: So, Jeff Dennehy.
1: Jeff Dennehy.
0: That's cool. He,
1: yeah.
0: Of course, always requests on the Copper Lunchbox.
1: Mm-hmm. Well, he's a regular. He calls us all the time.
0: So, I should almost play Hot Child in the City for him, huh?
1: You should.
0: No, forget it. No.
1: Not.
0: He could request that today on his own. So Jeff Dennehy, and we'll give Jeff a call and confirm. We know where he works, so we know he qualifies.
1: That's right.
0: So Jeff will be our winner number three on the Copper Toy Box. Congratulations to Jeff. And as it is, he's winner three. from Copper Knife 4. Thanks, Meg.
1: Hey, thank you.
0: Have a good day, everybody. We'll keep going.

0: 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I'll give you a little more look at that with the weather right after ABC News at the top of the hour.
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0: Patrick Henry said it best. 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KOPR is happy to oblige, and all you have to do is throw your name into the copper toy box. 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
2: I'm Sherry Preston. Former Trump National Security Advisor John Bolton has pleaded guilty to a single count of illegally retaining classified documents. U.S. Attorney for the District of Maryland, Kelly Hayes, saying afterwards, no one is above the law.
3: The rules governing classified and national defense information apply equally to everyone, regardless of position and regardless of how long you have served with the United States government.
2: Bolton faces up to 5 years in prison and will be sentenced in October. The search goes on for survivors in Venezuela after two strong earthquakes hit the country this week. Nearly 600 people were killed, nearly 3,000 hurt, and many more believed still trapped under the rubble. House lawmakers continue questioning billionaire investor Leon Black as a part of the Jeffrey Epstein investigation. His Apollo Global Management paid the convicted sex offender $158 million for what they said was tax estate planning services. This is ABC News.
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8: Time to check in with your forecast for this Friday. 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
8: A 90% chance of showers and possible thunderstorms this afternoon. High is 69 with light winds out of the west. Tonight, showers and thunderstorms before midnight, the low of 44. Then on Saturday, rain showers and possible thunderstorms all day, a high of 56 degrees.

0: Okay, I'm all right with the rain, Adele. Do you think you could change the lyrics to set fire to the snow, especially in June? Anyway, that's what we're headed for on the weekend, so make sure you protect your gardens. And then keep it here on Copper 94, and we'll keep you updated throughout the weekend with the latest in weather.
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0: Well, congratulations go out this hour to Jeff Dennehy. Jeff Dennehy was our third winner in the Copper Toy Box giveaway. He'll take home $250 in Copper cash and one of our great 250th anniversary baseball caps, compliments of Copper. Your chance to win is coming up next Wednesday, so get out and get registered at some of our great locations. And for all the details on rules and the locations to register, check out our website, KOPR94.net.

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1: It's that time once again. Time for many smiles, laughter, and memories waiting to be made. Hi, I'm Natalie with

0: Well, you just might get the shivers because of the winter storm warning in effect for southwestern Montana this weekend. It actually starts in effect from 6 a.m. tomorrow morning all the way through midnight on the 29th. So be prepared, get those gardens ready, and keep it here at Copper. We'll keep you up to date on the forecast.
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0: Well, hey, congratulations to Jeff Dennehy from Copper 94, our third winner in the Copper Toy Box giveaway. 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
1: With pleasure, KOPR is giving away $250 twice a week in honor of America's birthday. 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

0: I'm Mike Dubosky. John Bolton, the former national security advisor for the first Trump administration, pleading guilty this morning to one count of illegally retaining sensitive national security information. ABC News Chief Justice Correspondent Pierre Thomas was in the courtroom.
1: Well, it was a somber and very serious moment for the former national security advisor, in which he had to admit and did admit that he illegally retained classified information of a national defense nature. The information that he retained was hacked by a cyber actor that the government believes is tied to Iran.
0: Prosecutors say Bolton could face up to 5 years in prison and has agreed to pay a fine of more than $2 million. President Trump is calling yesterday's strikes on a ship in the Strait of Hormuz a foolish violation of the ceasefire agreement the U.S. has with Iran, and 25,000 people are still missing in Venezuela after this week's massive earthquakes. This is ABC News.
2: Surfing here since I was a kid. Now, seeing my grandson out on the water, it means everything to me. Watching him and taking in the blue waves, the sea breeze, the blurry horizon.
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4: A 90% chance of showers and possible thunderstorms this afternoon. High is 69 with light winds out of the west. Tonight, showers and thunderstorms before midnight, the low of 44. Then on Saturday, rain showers and possible thunderstorms all day, a high of 56 degrees.

0: Well, Butte's full of all-stars. All the all-stars from the NFL and lots of others in town for Dream Big Montana. Thanks to Colt and Keely Anderson. 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And then tonight, the big auction as Dream Big Montana takes over the mining city. 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

0: I'm tickled that you picked me to use this morning to get you up and going on a feel-good Friday. But get ready for Asher. He's coming up in the next hour with the Copper Lunchbox and ready to take your requests.
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0: 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Winter storm warning in effect from Saturday through Monday.
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0: 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All right, I'm about out the door. 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
2: 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Located on the corner of Broadway and Sansom. Well, we got the timing down on that one right at noon, and it's Friday. I just wish we could have some sunshine. Well, can't win them all, but we made it to Friday afternoon. We got that going for us as we're ready for another edition of the Copper Lunchbox, where you call 494-7500 and we get your favorite song on the air. We got a couple people on the phone, a couple requests already in, so it looks like we'll be filling up fast. We better get to Wacky News and see what craziness Ron found. He's back and found another 6 minutes worth, so there's just a whole bunch of crazy stuff. And kind of impressive, honestly, because I feel like there's just a full edition every day, but people just keep impressing us by keeping on doing stupid stuff. Oh well, but let's see what's going on with the Wacky News right after this on Copper 94.
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4: The Wacky Side of the News. Busted for bad bread. Let's see, you're an ex-con. You spent the last 10 years of your life in prison. You finally get out, and one of the first things you want to do is go to a Subway. Well, you got some money in your pocket because you made a few bucks while you were working in the pen. So you go to your Subway, you order up your favorite sandwich you've been dreaming about, and then you think the bread is stale. The bread is better in prison than it was at the Subway. The bread is not right. Well, Roy McIntosh, age 43, had that exact same problem. Gets out of prison, goes to a Subway for his first meal away, and had stale bread. But what he did next, well, it got him back into the house. He was mad. And, decided to take it out on the young man behind the counter. When he came back with the sandwich with the stale bread and slapped the teenager behind the counter with the sandwich. Foot long, right up beside the head. Lettuce, tomato in his hair, meat slathered on the side of his face with that mustard. Oh yeah, it was awesome. Either way, Roy McIntosh arrested. Assault and battery. Pled guilty to a misdemeanor, a battery charge. But still, because he was on parole, got him a trip back to the house. Oh, his lawyer says he's going to fight it, but yeah, we'll see what happens. Speaking of the big house, she pled guilty to it. You might remember the lady who was, well, let's go this way. The 12.5% wine was in the pudding. The Michigan woman yesterday pled guilty for trying to smuggle a bottle of wine into prison for a visitation. The bottle of wine hidden in her body. Yeah. Careful, Ron. Megashini. That's her name. Megashini was going to visit, had a bottle of wine hidden on her person, and in her person, however you want to say it, trying to get into prison. Pled guilty yesterday in Michigan court. I wanted to follow up on this one, really. Felony contraband smuggling into a maximum facility or prison. Yes, felony contraband smuggling. She copped to the felony contraband, returned for her guilty plea. They will drop other charges. She won't be sentenced till August 14th, but the proof was in the pudding. Well, authorities in California said, don't do this. If you're at a campground, you know what those campground toilets are like, huh? The wooden structure sitting on a concrete slab with that metal, yeah, you know, smell awful. But if you drop your sunglasses into one of those, you should just say goodbye to them, don't you think? This Californian must have liked those glasses because, well, he decided to try to retrieve his. Got himself pretty much, well, so far down to reach them that he fell completely into the tank. Yeah, yeah. Dumpster diving gone real wrong. Right into the sewage tank head first. Couldn't get out. People weren't going to help him. So they called the Fresno County Sheriff and Rescue. California fire personnel showed up after 15 minutes of the man floating in. I hope you're not eating breakfast. Anyway, or lunch, whatever it is you're doing today. Anyway, with no plumbing, no essentials, they said, don't do this. Don't do this. Rescuers got the man out. Took them about 20 minutes. They were wearing hazmat suits. The minute they got him out, he was put into a decontamination chamber, a set-up plastic unit that sprayed him with stuff to make him not... Well, you take on the rest. Yeah. Porta-potty diving to get your sunglasses. And by the way, the fire department in California said, a safety tip, never try and reach inside a tank of a vaulted toilet. If you drop something inside, consider it a loss and move on. The other advice, always secure or remove valuables before using said hole at toilet. And they needed to say that. Some people need help, you know. And I'm glad I helped you with the wacky side of the news on this Feel Good Friday. I'm stinking it up, so I'm out of here. The wacky news brought to you by Interstate Body Shop, Steele's Furniture and Appliance Warehouse, Quarry Brewing, and Riley's Meats. So let's move you along on this Feel Good Friday.
2: Well, I'm certainly glad I'm not eating it, because that's nasty. Once again, I am just impressed with how much stuff people are doing that probably shouldn't. Okay, let's move on before I keep thinking about it and want to puke. That's just gross. That felt like a Monday one, but we're now officially ready for some cloudy Friday requests. Hey, at least it's Friday. TGIF, as they say, on today's Copper Lunchbox, now brought to you by Butte Auto. 494-7500 is the number to call. I gotta pick a song because it's Friday, so we start with Belinda Carlisle next.
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2: Well, it's Friday, so Bud's letting me pick, and I thought of this one. It's one of my favorites, and we're due for a significant amount of this weekend, so it's fitting. We start with Belinda Carlisle and Summer Rain.

0: I love me some Earth, Wind, and Fire. That's Anthony's request. It's Sing a Song, as we have lots of room still in our Friday lunchbox. It's 494-7500. Our next couple of requests are queued up and ready right after this on Copper.
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3: 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Always love hearing this one. It's Frankie Valli on our Friday with a little grease.

0: historic Springfield. It's Jesse's girl for the crew over at Lit Fireworks getting set up, which reminds me, I need to get my fireworks. Hopefully it doesn't rain too much. We gotta have fireworks for the 4th of July, I mean. That's just how it goes, you know. As we get into the back half of noon o'clock on our Friday, we still got lots of room for requests as well. Our next couple are coming up on Copper.
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0: Back to music, another fitting one for our cloudy Friday. If you haven't seen the rain yet, you're about to see a lot of it as we go to CCR. It's Have You Ever Seen the Rain?

Aria Speedwagon and Can't Fight This Feeling. As we get to 1 o'clock, we got room for, I think, one or two more requests. We can sneak them in. If you want to get something on, it's 494-7500 as we go to the Looking Glass right after this.

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0: California dreaming. That's me this weekend. Well, it'll probably be warmer there anyway, as the mamas and the papas get us to 1 o'clock and one more Friday request for our lucky winner coming up on Copper.
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0: All right, there's the music. 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But we do need it. Maybe just not this much all at once, but I'm sure it'll be fine. Thank you, everyone, for getting requests in on our Friday. We got lots more stuff coming up for 1 o'clock and the rest of your Friday afternoon. But first, we have to go to our lucky winner's song, another good classic. Always love hearing Mr. Mellencamp or Mr. Cougar or Cougar Mellencamp, whatever you want to call him. I do know it's Diane's song, so she is our lucky winner today. Some tickets to the Washoe Theater. It's John Mellencamp and Hurts So Good on Copper.

0: We hold these truths to be self-evident, that all players have an equal chance of winning. However, you can make your odds a little more equal by entering your name into the Copper Toy Box every week. 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
2: I'm Mike Dabusky. A mistrial declared today in the arson case against 29-year-old Jonathan Rindernecht, accused of setting the Palisades fire in California last year. Prosecutors say they will request a retrial. The death toll in Venezuela from those devastating earthquakes earlier this week has now risen to over 900, according to the president of the country's National Assembly. Today, the first plane load of U.S. aid arrived in Venezuela. Israel and Lebanon are expected to sign a framework peace agreement in Washington today, sources tell ABC News. Secretary of State Marco Rubio oversaw the talks.
3: So as I said today, as I've told all the parties here today, it's the beginning of the beginning. There's a lot of work ahead. We don't in any way underestimate the difficulty of the task ahead, but we understand the importance of it, how vital it is.
2: Meanwhile, President Trump is accusing Iran of violating the ceasefire agreement after that country appeared to launch strikes on an oil tanker in the Strait of Hormuz yesterday. This is ABC News.
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0: 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I need to do that with mine. A winter storm warning for the end of June. How about that? But now you know, so be sure to cover everything up so it doesn't freeze as Miley Cyrus gets us in 1 o'clock and more Friday music on Copper.
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0: back from Michael Jackson. It's Human Nature as we get into 1 o'clock and some more Friday music from Justin Timberlake, Train, David Bowie. A good mix is coming your way as long as you keep listening to Copper 94.
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0: Justin Timberlake as we get to the bottom of 1 o'clock. 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
0: Moving our cloudy, almost rainy Friday along, but we're getting to the weekend, and that's what I'm focusing on as we go to Pink, as promised. 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

0: meant to be. It's BB Rexha and Florida Georgia Line as we get to 2 o'clock and some more Friday music. I mean, hey, if we're going to have clouds and all this stuff, we might as well get good tunes on, right? We got David Bowie up next with the Copper Flashback coming your way.
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0: News. I'm Mike Dabusky. A mistrial declared today in the federal arson case against the man who allegedly sparked the Palisades fire. Prosecutors say they will try again, and a judge has ordered 29-year-old Jonathan Rinderneck to be held in custody until that retrial. ABC News legal contributor Brian Buckmeyer says prosecutors brought an unusual case.
1: I've done arson cases, I've reviewed arson cases, but I've never heard of an arson case where a person is accused of starting a fire on one day, and then that fire going underground and continuing to cause a much larger, a record-breaking fire 7 days later.
0: Officials in Venezuela are updating the death toll from this week's earthquakes to 920, with more than 3,300 injured. Some 50,000 people remain unaccounted for in Venezuela. And the Centers for Disease Control today elevated its emergency response to the Ebola outbreak to level one, the agency's highest designation. This is ABC News.
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2: 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Everything is available, so make sure you reach out to the Orphan Girl Theater and be involved with our local creative community. 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

0: That's Adele on our Cloudy Fridays. We take a break, and then we'll be saying hello to Alanis Morissette and Wham! 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

0: little Wham for your Friday as we get into the back half of 2 o'clock and some more Friday hits coming up on KOPR Butte.
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0: 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Hey, at least it's the weekend. Back to music now on Copper.

0: That's Madonna, Live to Tell. Still cloudy, unfortunately, but we're getting closer to the weekend and some more music. We got Mariah Carey queued up. She's up next on Copper.
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0: 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I'm still trying to go because that would be really cool. 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

0: Post Malone on our Friday. It's actually a little brighter out there, trying to stay dry, at least for now. Don't know if that'll be the case this weekend, but like I said, we need the rain. 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

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Today is Friday, June 26th, day number 177 of 2026. There are 188 days left in the year. On this day in 1976, at 1,815 feet, the CN Tower was the world's tallest freestanding structure when it opened and was surpassed in 2007 by the Burj Khalifa.

after that in 1979, after almost 20 years of professional fighting, heavyweight champion Muhammad Ali announced his retirement from boxing. And in 1997, J.K. Rowling's Harry Potter and the Philosopher's Stone or Sorcerer's Stone was first published in London. And finally, some birthdays being celebrated on our Friday include MLB Hall of Famer Derek Jeter. He is turning 52. Actress Aubrey Plaza is 42. Singer Ariana Grande is 33. And actor Jacob Elordi is 29 today. And that's the time capsule on Copper.

0: That's Sam Smith, and stay with me right at 3:30 on our Friday. Let's take a break, and then it's music from Eurythmics, Matchbox 20, and plenty more coming right up here on Copper.
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0: If You're Gone. It's Matchbox 20 into a quick break, and then we'll be taking a look at what's going on for tonight and the weekend with the nightlife coming up next on Copper 94.
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0: Let's take a look at what's going on with the nightlife. 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For Friday, there's live music at the Motherlode Theater. Walkhouse will be performing tonight at 7 o'clock. Tickets are $50, and that's at the Motherlode at 316 West Park Street. Also going on down in Wise River, the Wise River Club is hosting live music both today and tomorrow. That'll be from 7 to 9, Friday and Saturday, at the Wise River Club. Also going on tomorrow, uptown at the Butte Public Library, they are hosting movie time at 1 p.m. That's tomorrow at 226 West Broadway. And across the street, the Covalite Theater will be hosting Dirty Cello with live music. That's tomorrow at 7:30. Tickets are $15. And that's at the Covalite at 215 West Broadway. And as always, the nightlife is brought to you by the Washoe Theater at 305 Main Street in Anaconda. And they're showing Toy Story 5 tonight at 7. And that's the nightlife on Copper.

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2: I'm Mike Dubusky. U.S. Central Command has fired retaliatory strikes against Iran, striking missile storage and coastal radar locations in that country. It comes in response to Iran strikes yesterday on ships in the Strait of Hormuz, which President Trump says marks a violation of the ceasefire. Meanwhile, Israel and Lebanon have signed on to a new peace agreement, though Hezbollah's cooperation remains a question mark. U.S. aid arriving in Venezuela today after those two huge earthquakes this week.
3: According to the U.S. Embassy in Venezuela, the priority right now includes establishing a base for operations. They'll work with the local authorities to figure out where the needs are. There are close to 80 experts per team that have been deployed there. These teams are made up of firefighters, doctors, structural engineers, and about a dozen trained canines.
2: ABC's Faith Abube. The death toll in Venezuela now climbing to 920, some 50,000 people are unaccounted for. This is ABC News.
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0: Nickelback, one of their top songs. It's Photograph into a break. And as always, a look at what to do for dinner is coming up on Copper.
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0: Making some memories with Maroon 5 as we get to 4:30. 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

0: That's Maren Morris and the Bones as we get ready to head out for the weekend. Well, most of us, let's take a break and see what's going on with the road report. That's up next on Copper.
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5: Time for Afternoon Report right here in your hometown stations. Well, as we're headed into our weekend, a lot of rain, thunderstorms, and potentially snow, because we do have a winter storm warning going in effect at 6 p.m. on Saturday and lasting all the day on Sunday till 9 a.m. on Monday. Keep that in mind as you're traveling throughout southwest Montana. In terms of our road construction, just what we have been seeing. Starting south, Airmint Lane and shoulder closures from Dillon to the Idaho border there on I-15 by the Melrose exit. Airmint Lane shoulder closures, and then by the Divide exit northbound, you still see that bridge work being done, so there's lane closures and a reduced speed limit. Home streets of Butte is just Centennial Avenue that has that detour due to the bridge closures. Speaking of bridge closures, they are working on Burlington Street over I-90, so you're going to see median crossovers and a reduced speed limit there as we are traveling northbound on I-15 up by the Boulder Hill area. Still some shoulder widening that will be lasting for about another week. Top of Homestake Pass, the rest areas are still closed, and then Airmint Lane shoulder closures. There's a lot of road work from the Cardwell Hill area all the way through Manhattan. Have a great weekend, everyone. Watch out for that snow all day on Sunday. 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

0: ABC News. I'm Mike Dabusky. U.S. military officials say they've launched new retaliatory strikes against Iran after Iran conducted a drone strike on a ship in the Strait of Hormuz yesterday. ABC's Christiane Cordero reports from Washington.
1: According to Iranian state media, the strike happened just off the coast, or really on the coast, off the Strait of Hormuz, essentially around southern shores. And what U.S. Central Command is saying is that this was a response to yesterday's attack on a commercial ship that was transiting the Strait of Hormuz. We know that the Strait of Hormuz has been really the focal point of this war over the past several months.
0: It comes the same day Israel and Lebanon say they've agreed to a framework peace agreement, though Hezbollah's position remains unclear. The first plane full of American aid has arrived in Venezuela, where the death toll from this week's earthquakes now stands at 920. At least 3,300 were wounded. This is ABC News.
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8: 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It'll still be a weekend. 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
11: 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Come in and have one of my famous pepperoni shots.
8: It is now time to take a look at Montana news. KXLF reports that two suspects have been named in the Father's Day shooting in Belgrade that left one man reportedly shot multiple times. According to the Gallatin Media Center, 38-year-old Vincent Herrera and 33-year-old Vanessa Herrera, both of Belgrade, were identified as suspects. The Gallatin County Sheriff's Office confirmed there is no active threat to the community, as this was an isolated incident, and they say both individuals appear to have fled the state. An arrest warrant has been issued for Vincent Herrera for attempted deliberate homicide. A separate warrant has been issued for Vanessa Herrera for obstruction. The sheriff's office is actively working to locate and apprehend them. The incident remains under investigation. Q2 reports a Billings man has pleaded guilty to bank fraud after admitting he stole $50,000 from the bank where he worked. 38-year-old Jordan Andrew Hennessy entered his guilty plea on Thursday, June 25th. Prosecutors say Hennessy worked as a commercial relationship manager for First Interstate Bank in Billings. In March 2022, he submitted a fake loan application under his father's business, claiming the money would be used for real estate projects in Montana. Hennessy then used his position at the bank to negotiate the loan with himself, approving a $50,000 line of credit. Investigators say he moved the money into a joint account before transferring it into a personal account. He used the funds for online investments and eventually defaulted on the loan. Hennessy is awaiting sentencing. A judge will set a sentencing date at a later time, and he faces up to 30 years in prison and a $1 million fine. That's Montana News. 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
8: Friday, a 70% chance of rain with gusty winds up to 20 miles an hour and a high near 70. Tonight we'll have more rain and a little wind overnight with a low down to 44. Then on Saturday, more rain.

0: could use one of those this weekend to warm things up, but I don't think it's happening. We'll play the song, though. It's Eternal Flame from the Bengals into 5 o'clock. And some sports updates before we get to the weekend. That's coming up on Copper.
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0: Time for some Friday sports updates here on The Score, brought to you by Mead Lumber. We got to start with a very special congrats and shout out to one of Butte's athletes, Joe Gibson. Did some pretty good stuff at the Special Olympics meet over in Minnesota. Broke a 12-year record in the javelin throw, throwing nearly 34 meters. He also won a gold medal in the 50-meter dash, so a big congratulations to Joe Gibson, representing Butte very well at the Special Olympics meet. As we move over to Legion Baseball, the minors, as long as it doesn't rain too much, will be having some more baseball this weekend. They're up in Helena for the Keith Sell Tournament. They had games against Lethbridge and Williston today, and if the weather holds up, they will play Calgary tomorrow at 1 and Helena tomorrow at 4. The Muckers got some wins going into the weekend. They beat Cody, Wyoming 8-0, and they beat Helena 5-3. Unfortunately, it is going to rain in Butte a lot, so the Motormen games have been canceled for this weekend. No makeup dates have been announced, but that's what's going on for local stuff. Let's take a break. And then some national updates are next on The Score.
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0: Welcome back to The Score as we start in the World Cup for national/international stuff. The U.S. lost yesterday, but doesn't really matter since they already secured a spot in the knockout round, and Turkey literally couldn't get there even with the win, but Turkey will take a win home anyway. They win 3-2 on the literal last kick of the match. Pretty impressive, but Turkey is out. And the U.S. will be playing Bosnia and Herzegovina on Wednesday, July 1st, in the round of 32. Earlier today, Senegal beat Iraq 5-0. France beat Norway 4-1. And then you have games the rest of the night. Cape Verde and Saudi Arabia playing right now, as are Uruguay and Spain. And then tonight, Egypt and Iran, and then New Zealand and Belgium. In the world of baseball, the Mets are struggling and have fired manager Carlos Mendoza after a 34-47 start. Andy Green has been named the interim manager as they try to right the ship in New York. And finally, a couple more deals got done in the NBA earlier today. The reigning champs, New York, the Knicks, got Jose Alvarado locked up for another 3 years. He declined his player option and got a new 3-year, $14 million deal with the Knicks. And very well deserved, because Alvarado was a very good pickup for them on their way to the championship. So Alvarado will be staying in New York, as Mark Williams has signed a deal to go back to Phoenix. The Suns gave him a 3-year, $38 million deal. Still waiting to see if they trade Jaylen Brown. I'm going to be very stressed going into the weekend, but that's what happens when you're a sports fan, and especially a Celtics fan. But that's it for today's show. Time to wrap up and say thanks for tuning in to The Score, brought to you by Mead Lumber. Now back to music on Copper.

0: Shawn Mendes as we make our way through Friday, getting ready for the wintry weekend. Gotta love that at the end of June, huh? Well, I know my plants could use it. As long as it's not snowy, you know, rain will definitely help me a lot, but we'll see what happens as we get a break in, and then it's back to music on Copper 94.
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0: Taylor Swift's latest song, I Knew It, I Knew You, as we get to the bottom of 5 o'clock and a look at just how cold it's going to be. Love getting winter warnings in June. Oh, well, that was bound to happen eventually, right? Let's take a break and we'll see what Womack has for us coming up on Copper.
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0: Out of the break, and now into our Friday weather discussion with Mr. Jeff Womack, brought to you by Columbus Plaza.
5: We've got a big cold core low, and the clouds out ahead of it once again. A couple of little showers, but the main storm that we are going to get into, well, that is still yet to come now as we head into Saturday. That first front kind of collapsing apart. We've got that moisture building off to the west of us. Now, as we get into midday tomorrow, that's what I expect. The substantial rain that'll actually do us some good along a stationary front that's just going to park its brakes and really bring the moisture to us. Now, as we go Saturday night into Sunday, here's the deal. A winter storm warning, 6 p.m. tomorrow to 9 a.m. on Monday. But this is for above 6,500 feet, so 1,000 feet above the valley floor. But I'll tell you, some heavy, wet snow coming into the mountains, 4 to 8 inches, not out of the question. The backcountry, higher elevations. So again, that's Saturday night into Monday. And the deal is we got that wraparound moisture that'll provide a favorable upslope, but also very cold, unseasonable air with this push on that cold core low that's going to hover over us throughout the weekend. So, not the best camping weather anyway, as we've got thunderstorms to go along with it for tomorrow. And then rain is going to continue right into Monday, but some definite badly needed moisture here around our area. So we look at the totals from this, and it looks to provide anywhere from a quarter to a half inch for us, but some of the higher elevations along the divide now could squeeze out an inch. If you have travel plans over the Dakotas, looking at some severe storms their way coming into tomorrow, we'll take a look at the rest of our forecast details. Those are coming your way next.
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5: And a count of 45 overnight tonight. Thunderstorms pick up as early as the mid-morning hours. Don't let that catch you by surprise. We'll be at 59. And then for a Sunday, rain is going to remain. A virtual guarantee everybody's going to get a decent round out of this. 51 for a high. Much the same for Monday. We'll be in that wash cycle with a high of 55. Now, the skies start to break up a little bit into Tuesday. We'll be back around 68. And then for Wednesday, scattered showers in 72. And then for Thursday, partly cloudy in 77. For Friday, we could expect partly cloudy skies, and we're back into the 80s, which will be good for those of you wanting to get back out and put up some hay. Now, for Deer Lodge, it's a soggy scene overnight tonight, 44 for our overnight low, and then 59 on Saturday, and the winter storm watch Saturday night into Sunday for us. Now, as we get into Monday, we're going to have temperatures into the 60s, and then still some showers, 68 late into Tuesday, and then Wednesday we start to break out of this going into 70. Now, on for Whitehall, we'll be at 54 overnight tonight, low 80s for us on Friday, and then, boy, rain remains a mainstay, 60 to upper 50s Saturday and Sunday, 60s, more rain on Monday, but then partly cloudy and 72 as we get into next Tuesday. Here in Butte, we've got the winter storm warning from Saturday evening all the way through Monday morning. For the mountains, 6,500 feet. Down here in the valleys, a little bit chilly. 43 overnight tonight, 56 for Saturday. And then for Sunday, raw and rainy. We're at 47. 54 into Monday and continued rain. Partly cloudy by Tuesday, 65. And then we break the stormy pattern a little bit by Wednesday. We'll be at 70. Sunshine Thursday, 75. And then upper 70s return by Friday. I'm meteorologist Jeff Womack. That's the KBOW Copper 94 weather.

0: Kiss. That's Prince and Kiss as we make our way to 6 o'clock and my last couple Friday songs for you coming up next on Copper.
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0: Bon Jovi wrapping up my time with you on this Friday. I'm out to go shovel my sidewalk, apparently, now that I know that there's snow in the forecast. Oh well, we'll figure it out. But anyway, I'm out the door. Hope you have a great weekend. Scott Perini is in next with a Feel Good Friday Classics Hour. We'll talk to you soon here on Copper 94. Good night, everyone.
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